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2: This has got to be the saddest day of my life. I called you here today for a bit of bad news. 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We've been meeting here every day. And since this is our last day together, I want to hold you just one more time. When you turn and walk away, don't look back. I want to remember you just like this. Let's just kiss.

0: 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Está na melhor. 87,9.
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2: What it has to do with a song that we have, but the young man has just returned from probably the most successful tour of his life in South America, where they turned the place upside down for him. A very talented young composer, author, singer, a very fine person too. The man who sings O Carol, Neil Sedaka.

0: Thank you, Neil, very much. All the very best.
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3: Boa noite.